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2: 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Well, I'm having more trouble with my back. I'm ended up in the hospital again with some kind of infection in my back, which is causing all the pain. I have a request. I just heard you play Western Union by the Five Americans. Can you please play their follow-up hit, Zip Code, in honor of the post office, a summertime hit from 1967. 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

from the parking lot of the Playtone Records World Headquarters building in the City of Broadcasting in Santa Monica, California. This is Songs from the Back of the Station Wagon. And let's highlight in bold the world headquarters of all that is Playtone Records. You know, there have been many, many hit singles that were the curriculum of classes here in our College of Musical Knowledge that we all loved, despite the fact that they were not in languages of our own. There were songs in Italian like Volare, songs even in Japanese like Sukiyaki, Ohe no Hui, and of course songs in German like, well, you know, Komm gib mir deine Hand, of course. It was by Das Beatles. But in Spanish, there were a number of songs, including like the likes of La Bamba. And this reality is the theme of this very show, of the autumnal equinox. Yeah, yeah, summer is all but over, save the memories that last a lifetime. And we are going to throw deep beyond our southern border to hear some masterpieces, as well as just some plain old records from as far away as, well, Peru. Rock and soul and funk and folk from the Spanish-speaking musical artists who are to our South Americans, as we are the North Americans, our ears. Anyway, hold on, because this stuff that you may feel in your bones, even if all you can say is in the language of the artist, is ¿Dónde está la biblioteca? Well, team, the library is going to be playing out of your radio right now with including this, El Hombre del Brazo Oro by Los Iracundos from the city of Paysandú in Uruguay. And the drummer, Juan Carlos Velasquez, well, he still tours with a hired band version today of Los Iracundos. El Hombre del Brazo Oro, well, that translates as The Man with the Golden Arm, as in the 1955 film starring Frank Sinatra. This is the music we've got playing out of the dashboard today. And will so along every kilometer and through each border checkpoint. No passports needed on this edition here on the Boss Radio 66.

Well, folks, Talkover number two is Apache 66 by a Peruvian band, Los Shanes, or Shanes? I'm going to say Los Shanes. By the way, apologizing right off front about the butchering of all these pronunciations. Los Shanes are from 63 and they played through 68. They reformed in 2005, 20 years ago. It's a fine cover version of The Ventures, eh? Now, I dig it, even as I do butcher these pronunciations all show long. 2 years of high school Spanish did me a little good. We started with Los Cyrex with a song called San Carlos Club, an homage to Chuck Berry's rock version of Route 66. Now, they changed the lyrics to talk about the small clubs they like to play and the people who came to listen to their music. Los Cyrex were from Spain, in fact, Barcelona. And in fact, check this out. In 1965, they opened for the Beatles, playing their only performance in Barcelona. The Beatles, that is, not Los Cyrex. But Los Cyrex couldn't even stay to listen to Ringo, George, Paul, and Mr. Lennon because they had to immediately leave to play another show. Cannot stay for the Beatles? Wow, man, that's how in demand they were. Javier Batiz and the famous Sphinx played Tijuana Sun, channeling the beach sound of Southern California. And that was in our language. Hey, gracias, famous Sphinx. El Rey del Surfing by Los Locos del Ritmo, one of the first Spanish rock and roll groups in history. They were founded in 1957 by Jose Pepe Negrete, a student at, check out this college, the National Autonomous University of Mexico Preparatory School number 4. Put that on a sticker. And his pianist, Tonio de la Villa, a chemistry student and also a singer. Also, Jose Alberto Figueroa, Jose Del Rito, and Alvaro Gonzalez. Now, they won a contest by the Telesistema Mexicano, the prize being a trip to the United States, where they appeared on the Ted Mack Original Amateur Hour, a show I recall being on, on the living room Motorola, where they achieved a respectable second place. Not that I saw that show. Radio Capital, a clear channel, I pray, playing the likes of El Viernes en Mi Recuerdo, also Friday on My Mind. Now, by another band from Barcelona, that was called the Los Vikingos, and from 67. And if you were like me, you can only ask where the library is in Spanish. Listen to these lyrics on Friday on My Mind. A song for you will always be my eternal reason because I carry you deep within me, even though you'll be far away. I know life gave us two different paths of light, but what does it matter if I can dream my whole life with you? Oh, El Viernes en Mi Recuerdo sounds like a hit record for Nosotros del Plato. We heard Los Yorks, yeah, El Loco, a Peruvian garage band, rock band from Lima, active in the 1960s, one of the most successful groups in Peru during the era. Despite their relatively short career and being true to the conceptual sound that came out of any garage anywhere in the world, Loco indeed. More to come from Los Yorks, I'm happy to say, since a glance at the map tells me that we are just now crossing the auditory equator on Boss Radio, Sace.

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0: We're hearing Los Belkins, Septima Patrulla right now. Now, they were another Peruvian band formed in 63 to pioneer, well, a fusion of classic surf rock with Latin American rhythms. Eh? And don't you just love this stuff? I do. We had Los Vidrios Quebrados with Ficciones. In English, fictions. Now, Los Vidrios Quebrados, they were a Chilean group, Chilean, who formed when they were all studying law. Ficciones was the title track to the LP. Can you hear the influences there? Rolling Stones, a little bit of the Byrds, maybe even the Dave Clark Five. Now, the themes on this album discuss the liberations of young adults in Chile in the mid to late 1960s, fervent time all around the world, particularly from Santiago all the way to Punta Arenas. The Chilean edition of Rolling Stone magazine, yeah, there was one, ranked this LP as the 14th best Chilean album of all time. And the chorus of Fictions proclaimed, "Fictions! I want to make fictions!" And I believe Sarah Mitchell, who heads our research department on the 14th floor, has this to say about that.
1: I couldn't agree more.
0: Thank you, Sarah. So, such enthusiasm. Los Yaquis, Nadie Como Yo, is a Spanish language cover of Nobody But Me by the Isley Brothers. Now, they were formed in Reynosa, Mexico in 64. As on their first album in 65, Los Yaquis focused on British invasion music. Now, note how many English bands covered the Isley Brothers, making those Americans extremely influential around the world.
1: I couldn't agree more.
0: Again, thank you, Sarah, and great enthusiasm. Radio X-A-A-L-A-O is out of Mexico, noted by the X-A in the call letters, of course. Los Walkers with Solo Puede Darte Todo. They were Argentinian, and they covered I Can Only Give You Everything by Them in the American version in 67, singing I Can't Give You More Than What I've Got. I can't expect to give you what I have not. I can only give you lovin' till the sun goes down, and until the leaves of summer turn to shades of brown, I try and try, but baby, you know that I can only give you everything. You know, I hear a lot of passion there, no matter the language.
1: I couldn't agree more.
0: Okay, Sarah, that bit is funny 3 times.
1: I couldn't agree more.
0: And that's 4. Los Darts, Los Darts, Pregunto, I Need You. That's the way that translates. They were a Peruvian surf band from Magdalena, Peru, not to be in conflict with the Venezuelan band we know of called Los Darts. Now, we are as confused as you are and do not want to get into any national claim for pride sakes. We heard Elos Shocks with Mes Elia. Shocks is spelled X-O-C-S in the English, but it is pronounced Shocks, and they were from Spain. And they released this classic in 66, which is appropriate for this talkover. One of the shock jocks that you're going to find on none other than your Boss Radio 66.

0: Clockover Cuatro is Sueno Psicodélico by Los Holies, another Peruvian instrumental surf garage band hailing this time from Pueblo Libre. And they were formed in 1966. They recorded their first three 7-inchers for the label Successo before they got signed at 67 by Sono Radio, where they collaborated with producer and arranger Enrique Lynch. Sueno Psicodélico translates to what? Well, psychedelic dream. And we've all had them, psychedelic dreams. In fact, you know, isn't every dream on the Psicodélico side? Don't you think so, Debbie Daughtry?
1: I couldn't agree more.
0: Oh, no, come on, not you two. Los Matemáticos gave us Mi Atrapeste. You really got me. Well, wait, but you really got me. Well, that's a cover. This is, of course, by the Kinks. An all-time favorite, aired the Bubba Boss Radio, originally released in 1964. Los Matemáticos were a Mexican rock band from Nuevo Laredo in Tamaulipas, who released this track in 66 on the RCA Victor radio label. Los Johnny Jets gave us Damn Damn. Now, they were also from Tamaulipas, Mexico. Tamaulipas, Mexico. And that was from 64 to cover, well, Who? The Who in 68. See the girl that's smiling so brightly? Well, I reckon she's cool, and I reckon lightly. The Who via Los Johnny Jets. Los Shakers sang Gitana, a band founded in 63 by the brothers Ricardo Sainz de Heredia on drums and Jose Luis Sainz de Heredia on organ. And they were the sons of a film director, Jose de Heredia. They filled out their band with their cousin Fernando Sainz de Heredia, along with Paco Ruiz on rhythm guitar and Vicente Martinez on lead guitar. Fernando played the bass. In 65, they were on the bill with Los Cyrix supporting the Beatles at that one show in Barcelona. Hey! Now, that must have been some show. I hope that, unlike Los Cyrix, they got to stay and hear the lads. And, you know, if I had a time-traveling apparatus, I'd set the Wayback Machine for Barcelona and catch those acts and ask Los Cyrix, hey, where are you guys going? Don't you want to hear Los Shakers? Huh? As long as those guys from Liverpool? Los Shakers, they had a cameo in the movie Megaton Yeye. I gotta see that. And Gitana translates to Gypsy. And wow, check out these lyrics. Gypsy from the caves of Granada. You go around the whole world carrying the flame of your sun. That's why in your dances and coplas you wear the pretty color of the beautiful Spanish sky. That is a land of jealousy and love. Man, those are two beautiful, beautiful words. So let's hear it, you two. Do you agree? That is a land of jealousy and love?
1: I couldn't agree more.
0: Yeah, from the land of jealousy and love, indeed. Orange Crush is a delicious alternative to cola, I must say. Los Correcaminos gave us Incencio y Menta, a cover of Incense and Peppermints by the American band Strawberry Alarm Clock, a record I decided to hate the moment I heard it, and I bet you did too, and some of you anyway. But I decided to love the Spencer Davis Group's Give Me Some Lovin'. So feel the same about Los Gogos with Quiero Quo Mi Qui Quieras. Okay, sorry about that. Hey, let's not let the time shift of history confuse those Los Gogos with the Gogos of 20 years later. You know, the band of Belinda and Jane and Charlotte and Kathy and Gina. They were one of the greatest rock and roll bands of my life and yours.
1: I couldn't agree more.
0: Okay, this running really bit, this gag has got to stop. I'm sorry. I just don't want to take anything away from the energetic efforts of Los Gogos. I just want to avoid any confusion here as we go, Gogos on the Boss Radio 66.

Talk over number five is Campo de Vampiros. And hey, we're back with Los Holies from their 1968 EP, which was released on the Sona Radio label. Did you dig Los Mustangs with La Carta? They were from Barcelona in the 60s. Santiago Santi Carulla on vocals, Marco Rossi on solo guitar, Antonio Tony Mercade on guitar and the vocals, Miguel Navarro with bass and vocals, and Antonio Tony Meyer on drums. I dig it. I dig them all. Los Supersonicos gave us Por Qué Te Vas. Now, this stumped everybody up on the 14th floor clean, though the name of the band seems to be the same Spanish title for the Jetsons cartoon show, huh? Meet Jorge Jetson. Los Gatos Negros? Hey, that means the Black Cats. I know that. They were formed in, can you guess which hotbed of Spanish language rock and roll? Was it Spain, Peru, or Mexico? The answer is, ding, Spain. Barcelona in the early 60s. And they were in the air for many, many years. Tu Serás Mi Baby is, of course, the cover of the Ronettes' Be My Baby. That was from 64. Los Drags with Necesito Alguien from a Peruvian band whose first called themselves the Beethovens. Not a lot of Spanish there. They then changed their name to Drags Cinco and then finally just settled on Los Drags. Necesito Alguien, I Need Somebody, was released in 67 on the Linder label. Los Teen Tops gave us Rey Criollo. Now, wait, is that literally, would that translate as King Creole, huh? Now, the Teen Tops, they played in coffee shops all over Mexico City until a record label, Discos Orfeon, took a chance on it. There's a man of the city who likes rock. He plays the guitar and he knows how to sing to people who see him say he's the best and everyone knows him as the king of rock. Well, now, is that some claim to make then? Could it be a reference to my boy, who appeared in a certain motion picture named King Creole? Now, the king of rock and roll indeed, as known by the original cartographers who mapped out what we know as, well, come on, Boss Radio 66.

0: The Golden Stars, a Peruvian beat and soul group founded in 66, are taking us out with Angel. Man, good stuff. But that is after Los Monstruos gave us Tenemos Que Irnos Aquí. That's a covering of Eric Burdon and the Animals' We Gotta Get Out of This Place. Huge record in my life. Most of Los Monstruos were from Guadalajara, Mexico. And easy on those jokes, please. From Lima, Peru, Los Psychos. Okay. El Interior de los Gatos is the name of the track. Los Psychos had fast tempos. They screamed their vocals, and they had an aggressive riffing that has led Los Psychos to be called pioneers of punk rock music worldwide. Now, perhaps they were the first South American band to record only their own material, exclusively, no covers, which was written by band members Erwin Flores and Rolando Carpio. El Interior de los Gatos, from 65. Well, it's a song about a classic existential crisis. That old cat has died, man. They're taking him to be buried. Now I have to command. I'll be the old cat. Whoa. Am I going to weep or am I going to dance? England, well, they had the Sex Pistols, and America had the Ramones, but Peru, they had Los Psychos, and they are still touring. Check out if they are playing near you, and then check them out. We came back with Los Locos del Ritmo with Pedro Pistolas. That was their cover of the Peter Gunn theme song. That was a TV show, of course. Then we heard Los Monkeys, Triste Estoy. Los Monkeys were spelled M-O-N-K-Y-S, and of course, they covered the Monkees from America, M-O-N-K-E-E-S, with I'm Not Your Stepping Stone. It was released in 67, imitation being the serious form of flattery to some. And by the way, rest in peace, Bobby Parge. Bang solid were the Daltons, El Rey Tablista, Peruvian new wave band formed, well, in 65 when the wave was, you know, very new. And there's nothing wrong with yet another rendition of King of the Surf Guitar.
1: I couldn't agree more.
0: You know, I knew you guys were coming back with that in the first moment and made any sense whatsoever. I felt it a mile away. Why the heck not keep with a cheap running gag, huh? Huh? Thank you, Debbie Daughtry, you of the Ichiban sound that supercharges this very station wagon. And Sarah Mitchell from her lofty perch up on 14, who translated much of today's patter. Thanks, too, to Michael the Lawman Lynch for his saucy original compositions and Johnny Airbrush Bartlett for his mastering the artistic medium of our social media. And thank you, who tuned in exclusively on TuneIn, for this trek to the Latin Quarter of the record shop. Though it was Shakespeare, of course, who wrote in English, If Music Be the Food of Love, Play On. It was Los Winkingos who sang in English, The song for you will always be my eternal reason because I carry you deep within me even though you'll be far away. I know life gave us two different paths of light, but what does it matter if I can dream my whole life with you, huh? Oh, let's take that with us as we fall into the autumn of this year, and remind us all to live by this timelessly wise saying, Lanza Profundo, baby, on Boss Radio 66.

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2: Hey, Boss Radio. Victor Schmidt here. I got an instrumental that's going through my head. I think they call it an earworm. I like to hear, I think it's called Pass the Hatchet. I don't know who it's by, but I remember hearing it on the black stations during the summer of 1966. Thank you. Have a good rest of the weekend.

Hi, this is Tommy James of Tommy James and Shondells. He's got a brand new album with a brand new song. We call it Traveling. We know you're too hip to be hype, so get to know us. We'll be good to your head. Don't forget, Traveling on Roulette Records. Thank you, K-O-L.

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0: We are going to throw deep beyond our southern border to hear some masterpieces as well as just some plain old records. Rock and soul and funk and folk from the Spanish-speaking musical artists. This is the music we've got playing out of the dashboard today, and will so along every kilometer and through each border checkpoint. 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

0: after all, then, has caused all of our troubles?
1: We're listening to Max Frost, President of the United States. Max Frost at 14, a rock and roll singer. At 16, a multimillionaire. And at 24, president. Max Frost's youth platform sent the kids to the polls and him to the White House.
0: Give me the laws! Give me the power!
1: You've been listening to Max Frost, youngest president in history. His policy, amend the Constitution. His aim, install all citizens over 30 in old age camps. Never has the U.S. had a president like Max Frost. And God help you if you're over 30. The voting age is now 14. Wild in the Streets, starring Shelley Winters, Christopher Jones, Diane Varsi, Hal Holbrook, Richard Pryor, and guest star Ed Begley, is the most daring motion picture ever made. Wild in the Streets. If you're under 30, you'll want to see it. If you're over 30, you better see it.

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0: Hi, we're the Buckinghams.
1: And that's Kind of a Drag on USA Records, coming to you from this Rode AMI stereo jukebox. And it's not a drag, it swings. So relax your mind and dig what's happening. Step over and put some coins in the jukebox and let's groove.

0: It is safe to state that the grandchildren of some of the people in this theater will not be born on Earth. They come from the bowels of hell, a transformed race of walking dead, zombies guided by a master plan for complete domination of the Earth. Plan 9 from outer space. Starring the most frightmarish cast ever, Bela Lugosi, the seductive Vampyra, and Tor Johnson as the Walking Dead.
1: Turn off your electro gun! 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
1: Hey, Leroy! 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

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Yes, I heard him out of rumbling. 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

0: What's the meaning of this outburst? I'm working and I won't be interrupted. Who are you? What do you want anyway?
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1: I feel very enthusiastic about cracking down on the input of hard drugs into this country. I think it's really got to be controlled. And I think the single greatest villain in the entire country is really the general lack of knowledge regarding the harmfulness of certain drugs. I would hope that people would get off on other things.

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2: Hi, Boss Radio. Victor Schmidt from Silver Spring, Maryland. It's a rainy Saturday afternoon. Can you please play the original 1961 version of Peanut Butter by the Marathons? I used to sing that loudly in the schoolyard when I lived up in Massachusetts at the time, Nahant to be exact. Thank you.

I remember it was one dark and dreary night. 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

0: Wrong record. 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

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Now I'm in my easy chair, and without a doubt, he can't get in, and I know I'm not going out. As I close my story, here's a word for the wise.

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Records, requests, songs you want to hear, or just maybe hear your own voice. 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

0: everybody, get set. This weekend, the fabulous Blues Magoos are coming to Westport. That's right, this weekend for two big nights. Lester Lannan's Nines Discotheque proudly presents the unbelievable Blues Magoos. 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It'll be a psychedelic lollipop of sound with the fabulous Blues Magoos. And on the same big show both nights, the Bittersweet and the Soul Company with Buddy Bruno.
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0: And while you're digging the fabulous sounds, enjoy your favorite food from the exciting Birdcage Restaurant. Now open morning, noon, and night. It's what's happening, baby.
2: Hey, thanks very much, Dad. Don't forget, that's Lester Lannan's new joint. Make it to the Nines Discotheque, Post Road in Westport this weekend. The Blues Magoos out there at the Nines.

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I'm a surfer. 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I wear a surfing polka dot baggies with surfing white Levi's cut off at the surfing knees. I wear a Rachi surfing sandals. 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

From Dolphins of Hollywood, the music is sweet. Also here at Dolphins of Hollywood, you can either lose or get those blues. And here at Dolphins of Hollywood, the music is also hot. Put them all together and what do you have? The Super 2-for-1 record store, Dolphins of Hollywood, Man Alive, On With a Jive, coming to you from 1065.

One morning while working on my computer, I heard the bat phone ring. I sensed that once again, Robin and myself would have to match wits with a fiendish criminal. I lifted the receiver and said, "Good morning,

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1: The Rolling Stones, the Beatles, the Supremes, the Animals, the Mamas and Papa Noah, the Matanik, the Beach Boys, the Bob Dylan.
0: The choice is yours. 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No titles from the current Boss 30, please. And remember, every night...

And now, the truth. A raw factual report on the now generation whose battle cry is, make love, not war. The scene is international. An ordinary evening after dark, except... Today's teenage rebellion is taking place in London, Los Angeles, New York, Rome, and Tokyo. All over the world, today's daring, defiant teenagers are in rebellion. Against what? For what? It's doubtful even they know. They just have to rebel against tradition. As teenagers, they're willing to try anything. Yes, teenagers set the pace with new dances, mod dress, and hip action. Wheels are their new freedom, and sex is a brand new toy to play with. In Teenage Rebellion, you'll see what's happening. You're on the scene with the diggers. You'll not be in the dark after you see Teenage Rebellion, starring teenagers of the world playing themselves.

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1: what can I

0: This is the End Zone, presented by the United States Army. A happy how do you do to you, Harry Harrison here, your host on the End Zone. Say, what's the End Zone in your town? Sure would like to know. In fact, kids all over the country would like to know. Why not let us call you and you can tell them? Just send your name and number to the End Zone, Box 3435, Grand Central Post Office, New York, 10017, so we can call you. Let's hear from you wherever you are. Today our call goes to Atlanta, Georgia, where Army Recruiter Sergeant Don Balog hears the show on WQXI. How are you, Sergeant?
1: Fine, sir. Harry, how are you today?
0: Oh, it couldn't be better. Tell me, Sarge, what number are the kids sending into that End Zone spot?
1: Otis Redding, fa, fa, fa, fa, fa.
0: Quite a title and quite a number. Thanks for picking it as today's End Zone, Sergeant Balog.
1: Thank you there, Harry.
0: Otis Redding going to join us singing up his sad song in just a minute. But fellas, before he does, I want to talk to you. You fellas who have just finished high school know that the secret of getting ahead is to learn a skill and get some experience at it. One of the hottest fields open for a young man today is aircraft maintenance. Flying is growing, and the law requires all planes to have regular maintenance. Since the supply of mechanics is limited, an experienced man can write his own ticket almost anywhere. Where can you learn it? In the United States Army. In the Army, you can learn the latest techniques with the latest equipment. It can start you off on quite a career. For more information on the many career-building possibilities in the Army, why don't you write Army Opportunities, Hampton, Virginia, 23369 for the booklet, The Secret of Getting Ahead. I think you'll find it very interesting. Here's that big one by Otis Redding, Fast.

0: Otis Redding, that really is a sad song. And hello to you.
1: Hi, Harry.
0: Otis, you do a lot of traveling and one-nighters. How rough is it on a performer?
1: Well, it's pretty rough, Harry. It's not an easy job. Mm. Keeps your mind, you know, and so much. You have so much to do, and, you know, and your mind is always on your singing all the time. And it's not easy. It's real hard, you know, but it's lovely. I like it.
0: What's the best part of it?
1: The best part about it is the audience. If you got a good audience that really loves you, then, you know, you can easily perform to them. And then I like the audience, you know. Like all the audience that I've sang to, I always try to please them. And that's the best part.
0: Otis, how do you decide when you record a number that it's the right number for you?
1: Well, Harry, I don't decide. Like, I cut the record, and then if I think that the public will like it, we releases it, you know. And then and within 2 weeks' time, we'll know whether the public likes it or not.
0: Well, everyone likes this new one, and it's been a pleasure talking to you today, Otis Redding.
1: It's good talking to you too, Harry, and good luck.
0: The In Sound was presented by the United States Army. And this is Harry Harrison reminding you that the United States Army can teach you a new skill you can build a successful future on.

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The most incredible seven-piece group to ever come out of the Deep South. The Rising Suns. Another Mid-Continent production, Box 492, Lawrence, Kansas.

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0: It's 10:13 in the Diamond Mine on a Friday night. This is from Kerry Caruso, who says, harpsichord and symmetry, sweetness flowing endlessly, creating tunes of lengthened peace, so pleasant let it never cease. Wield the keys in the dusk of night and play the keys in sheer delight. Aurora from the chandelier diffuses splendid laughter here. The room arrayed in daintiness, the mood depicting soft caress. Exquisite pictures from your mind, flowing contentment now is yours to find. 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
1: Think about the happy times, the groovy times. 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
0: He's been traveling underground. 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Dig.
1: Everybody's talking at me. 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
0: Nielsen's new RCA album, Aerial Ballet, is a 12-song excursion through inner space. It features songs like Good Old Desk, Mr. Tinker, and this one.
1: Life isn't easy when two are divided and one has decided to bring down the curtain. And one thing for certain, there's nothing to keep them together.
0: His name is Nielsen. His RCA album is Aerial Ballet. It's a total trip. Get on it.

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Susie? Susie Cream Cheese? 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
1: That sounds like a little bit of what's happening right now.

Listen, conference time. So far, we have Gary Lewis and the Playboys as the house band. We've got Donnie Brooks on Thursday, the Ripcords on Friday, and the Righteous Brothers on Saturday. Cindy, can you and Shirley handle the concessions all right?

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2: Yeah. 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Yeah. 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

I was a teenage pauper until one day I walked past the Tom McCann store and saw Soho's in the window. 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

0: You either born with that rhythm or not. It's not, you know, it's given to you. And hey, it's exciting. It's bigger and better than ever. It's the RCA Twin City Rodeo in Washougal, Washington. 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So for the time of your life, it's the Twin City Rodeo in Washougal, Washington, a marvelous community to raise your children. 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
1: 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The sound of 91. The sound you get when you demand the very best.
0: Yes, that's very true. And being an emperor, of course, I always go.

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Old Mother Geezer went to the freezer to fetch her pet cobra a toad. 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The silly old bat should have known.

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That's why I know that one of these days, it won't be long, you'll come walking through that same door. And I can imagine in my mind that these are the words you'll be

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Vicious, rotten, scheming, conniving. Every place in the world. Only in the wilderness alone can man truly be free of their evil ways. This is the picture that shows them as they really are. Stripped bare of all pretenses. And everything else, too. Oh, I don't say men are angels. Especially when there's a woman concerned. It's the so-called fair sex that leads them on and into every sort of perversion imaginable.

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2: 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I'd love to hear Deuces Wild by Link Ray. Thank you.

0: This is Chad Stewart here of Chad and Jeremy. We've all been told so much hogwash about drugs in the past that we've got to the stage where we don't believe anyone anymore. But this one drug that you've just got to believe the truth about, and that is speed or amphetamine or whatever you like to call it. It really does kill. Speed really does kill.
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0: The beginning of a new and unbelievable adventure. You will actually see it happen. The search for a secret paradise where a strange race of moon dogs rule supreme. Into a truly different adventure. See man's secret dreams come true in Nude on the Moon.

0: She's 6'2" of black beauty. 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And she handles a man like Cleopatra. Cleopatra Jones. She's hunting for the head of the most vicious crime syndicate ever conceived. Shelley Winters, Ms. Big.
1: I'll take care of Cleopatra Jones.
0: And Cleopatra Jones is gonna put her on a permanent diet. Tamara Dotson is Cleopatra Jones. She drives a custom vet, wears clothes by St. Angelo, and is a connoisseur of freedom and fine men. Cleopatra Jones, with Bernie Casey, and music by Joe Simon and Billy Jackson. From Warner Brothers, rated PG.

I'm Jackie Wilson, and I'm here speaking on the subject of hard drugs, such as heroin and Downs. There's a lot of us out here that know it's nothing to it. So if you are using it, well, get up off it, baby. It's not worth it. You're not-

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Mess with her, and you're playing with fire. JD's Revenge, where a dead man's soul comes back from the grave to seek out his killer and the vengeance he craves. 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Pam Grier, Lynn Terman, and Lou Gossett Jr. in Coffee and JD's Revenge. 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
2: Hey, Boss Radio. One only Victor speaking to you from the Schmidt House in downtown Silver Spring, Maryland. I'm feeling a lot better. I'm almost done with the antibiotics. And I'll be going to a cardiologist to have my ticker checked out. And I had a couple of friends over, and we were going through my country music collection. And when a girl broke it off with me at school, I went into a country music phase, and there was a song that I always liked. Can you please play The Fugitive by Merle Haggard? That came out, I believe, in the spring of 1967. Thank you. Have a good rest of the weekend, everybody.

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0: Roy Orbison is coming. Pretty woman, give
1: your smile to me. The Four Tops are coming. 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
0: love you and nobody else. Marty Robbins is coming.
2: Out in the West Texas town of El Paso, I fell in love with a Mexican girl.
1: Billy Joe Royal is coming. Lord have mercy on the boy
0: from down in the blue. Yes, all these artists and many more are coming to Houston to headline the KILT Go Texan Show Sunday, February 13 in the Sam Houston Coliseum.
1: Also on stage, you'll see B.J. Thomas and the Triumphs, Freddie and the Jades, Terry Sharp, the Coastliners, and the Fabulous Jokers.
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1: This Robert W. Morgan reminding you that today's Army can help you get ahead. How? Well, if you're serious about going to college, ask your Army recruiter about Project Ahead. Army help for education and development. Now, right now, today's Army and hundreds of colleges and universities throughout the country are helping young men and women work towards college degrees. Think about your educational future and get ahead. When you join the people who've joined the Army.

that certain touch. We fit together like a hand in a glove. My band is easy to please. It don't take much. Long as I got that certain touch. We fit

0: strange rampage.
1: You are about to see actual scenes from a new motion picture, guaranteed to stagger the imagination by its bold portrayal and startling exposures about the single women in today's society. Starring two bright new performers, Miss Anne Howe and her 48s, and lovely Bunny Ware. In today's modern cities, there exists a serious sociological problem that has an effect on all single women. It's referred to by demographers as the disparity in the sex ratio. Simply stated, it means that there are more women than men in the marriageable age groups. In this revealing motion picture, you will see women who by day are the secretaries, school teachers, go-go dancers, store clerks, nightclub performers, women from all walks of life whose inner turmoil and frustrations, their burning desires for love, are restrained almost to the breaking point. But with the coming of nightfall, all restraint is set aside, and these same women, like savage animals, compete in the struggle to find and then hold the loving attention of a man, any man, if only for a few fleeting hours of forbidden pleasure, willing to degrade themselves in any way, to engage in any and all forms of orgiastic revelry in their search for satisfaction. It's not a pretty story, but it is a true story based on actual facts. On this screen, you'll see revealed for the first time the intimate details of a problem that must be faced by every woman in today's sex-oriented society.

see how some women who cannot form normal relations with a man seek release alone. Or too often, in the arms of another woman. Strange Rampage. Strange Rampage. Brought to the screen for adult-minded people with adult tastes. See it all. It's stark realism. It's true facts. Witness each shocking scene. Observe to what depths a woman is willing to sink in her desperate attempts to enjoy what every woman has a right to expect, the love of a man. Coming to this theater soon, Ann Howe and Bunny Ware in Strange Rampage. An experience you'll never forget.

0: Warning, better the fuzz than the angels. The law wants you alive. The angels aren't that particular.
1: They must have set this up back in Oakland.
2: Yeah, but they didn't say nothing about going to Palm Springs.
1: Now you're using your head, man. We'll catch them. The cops can have them when we're done with them, if there's anything left.
0: Now you can actually see the real Hell's Angels live their parts on the motion picture screen when the Hell's Angels 69, led by Sonny Barger, Terry the Tramp, and the original Oakland Hell's Angels prowl Las Vegas. It's the most violent chapter in their history. Vegas versus the Angels, shooting a $1 billion pot with a double cross that set the Angels on a trail of vengeance. See Hell's Angels 69, starring Tom Stern, Jeremy Slate, and Connie Van Dyke, with Steve Zander and the original Oakland Hell's Angels. Hell's Angels 69 in color is rated M, suggested for mature audiences.

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1: I'm Tom Hanks, and you're listening to the greatest music of all time. 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

0: Hello? 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Everything all right? 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Oh, hey, have you been to a doctor? Well, what did he say? You've got what? You've got VD? You're kidding. Oh, great. Now what do we do?
1: Want to know the facts about VD, like what it is, and how you can find out if you have it, and what to do about it if you do? Then right way out for the free fold-out on VD called Don't Let It Bug You. We'll even tell you about some precautions you can take to avoid getting VD. The address? Way Out, Box 2829, Hollywood, California. 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

Baby, even you don't know by now, and it ain't no use to sit and wonder why, baby, it'll never do somehow. 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You're the reason I'm a-traveling on, but don't think twice, it's all right.

turning on your light, baby, the light I never knowed. 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

0: This is the In Sound, presented by the United States Army. A happy howdy-do to you. It's In Sound time again. I'm Harry Harrison. This is the show that lets you in on what's happening in the music world. The show that lets you, the listener, pick the record featured every day. Got a card from a young gal in Graniteville, Vermont, and Margaret McLeod wrote that as a listener to station WSNO in Barra, she'd like to make a pick, and today she shall.
1: Hello, Margaret.
2: Hi, Harry.
1: How are you today?
2: Fine.
1: What new record seems to be going pretty well in Graniteville, Vermont these days?
2: Baby, Make Your Own Sweet Music.
1: That's the new one by Jay and the Techniques, huh?
2: Yeah.
1: Yeah, it's a good record. Okay, thank you very much, Margaret, for being on the show.
2: Bye, Harry. Thank you.
0: Margaret's pick in just about 30 seconds. First, though, I have a word for you fellas. For a man who really wants to go places, there's no place to start, like the Army's Officer Candidate School. As an Army officer, your work is leadership. And in Officer Candidate School, you learn how to lead. You have a demanding and responsible job. As an officer, you learn advanced technology. And most important, learn to make decisions which require the best qualities of leadership. If you think that's you, you may qualify for Army OCS. Find out if you qualify for a spot in the Army's Officer Candidate School. Your Army recruiting sergeant can arrange it. Your future, your decision. Choose Army. Here they are, those boys from Allentown, Pennsylvania, with another big hit record. Back on the In Sound Show, I mean Jay and the Techniques.

0: those apples, peaches, pumpkin pie guys, Jay and the Techniques and their big new one. Last time the boys were in town, got a chance to talk to Jay. And it's great having you boys back on the inside, Jay.
1: And we thank you very much for having us back.
0: Now, when you fellas work before a live audience, you put on a great show. I know that. I've worked with you. Do you plan out what you're going to do?
1: Well, some things are on the spot when we're doing live things. We'll usually have two different types of routines. Something we'll do on TV, and some things we don't do on TV. You know, we'll do a different type of routine in a club, and if we do a live TV show, we won't do routines. We sort of follow each other along, you know. Mm-hmm. We're more or less just taking it as it comes, man. You know, whatever we feel, that's what we're doing. Whether we feel doing the course of the song, that's what we'll do. If I feel like I want to get on my knees, that's what I'll do, you know.
0: Oh, I know. Sorry to say, Jay, time's up for today. Great to have you with us, as always. Keep swinging, Jay and the Techniques.
1: Goodbye, Harry. It was very nice talking to you.
0: The InSound has been presented by the United States Army. And I'm Harry Harrison, reminding you that if you qualify, you can get the world's best training in the Army. Your future. Your decision. Choose Army!

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Rock and soul and funk and folk from the Spanish-speaking musical artists. This is the music we've got playing out of the dashboard today, and we'll sew along every kilometer and through each border checkpoint, no passports needed, on Boss Radio, Sace Sace.